0: Okay, cameras ready? Everybody getting their marks? Let's get this thing started, people. Come on. Pastanus, you got your lines. You know the direction. Roll cameras, everybody. Roll cameras. Let's make this a good one. And action.
1: LI's finest, back at it. 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

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How come you say it like you're right? 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You see stars that clear have been dead for years, but the idea just lives on in our wheels that roll around.

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I'm always lost in thought as I walk a block to my favorite neon sign, where the waitress looks concerned.

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0: Don't Leave Me This Way, bekend in de versie van de Communards in de jaren 80. Maar dit is de originele van Harold Melvin en de Blue Notes.
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0: Classics. Billy Corgan komt begin september naar ons land voor 3 shows. 1 in Beaux-Arts in Brussel en 2 in de Koningin Elisabethzaal in Antwerpen. A Night of Melancholy and Infinite Sadness, zo heet de tour. En het is meteen duidelijk welk album centraal staat. In een symfonische interpretatie nog wel, met een koor erbij. Billy is fan van opera en gaat regelmatig kijken in zijn thuisstad Chicago. Dat vertelde hij bij Floris Dalemans in Classic Stories.
2: Oh, very much so. I'm a fan of the Lyric Opera Chicago. I go pretty regularly. So I was aware how great the musicians were, how great the choir was. It wasn't as much a leap for me as it might seem. But the thing I couldn't have expected was how emotional the entire experience was. You know, I wrote these songs 30 plus years ago, and it's been an incredible journey to make that music. And of course, I still play all over the world playing many of these songs. So to have had that experience for 30 years and then to put those songs in a completely different setting, slow them down. You don't have the strung and drang of an incredible drummer like Jimmy Chamberlain. You know, you're relying on the sublime and the beautiful aspects that only those types of situations can bring. And when they come forth, it's emotional at a level that I can't even explain.
0: De oude songs in een nieuwe vorm, daar wordt hij heel emotioneel van. Billy Corgan. Je kan het hele gesprek beluisteren via het Radio 1-kanaal op VRT Max.

3 minuten over 7:30. Dit was Song for the Dumped van Ben Folds 5. Zometeen Sweet Soul Music. Eerst Beats. Block Rockin' Beats. Back when another one was Block Rockin' Beats. 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
1: Life is sicker than sick, she tear me apart, then give me a kiss. 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I'm walking through this life. Right now. Mayday save my soul right now. 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End up swimming in the lake of the Nile. This hotel been around for a while. Please don't sleep with the beast when you got peace. They gon' wanna eat when police get found. You see, I pray all day, every day till the day I die. I'm walking through this life with a cross like Mike, no humble pie. Get it, we gon' find out in a minute who the right one. But I don't know where I go when my life done. Really wanna see if I could be where I came from. Where I got an old soul and I got the game from. Life is sicker than sick, she tear me apart, then give me a kiss. 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The sirens and oceans, man, the silent devotion. Ring the alarm, the pharmacy coast and profit. 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Looking for miracle feet right now. 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Together alone, we the meek right now. Everybody praying on the weak right now. Life changed by the end of the week, so you gotta be ready for the bend and the beat. Not to be obsolete, you got to be popular.

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Reasons to be cheerful, part three. 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

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Take your mum to Paris, lighting up the chalice, wee Willie Harris. Andrew Stephen Beacle, listening to Rico, Harpo Groucho Chico. Cheddar cheese and pickle, the Vincent motorcycle, slap and tickle. Woody Allen Darley, Dimitri and Pasquale, balla balla balla and Valari. Sunday nights to study, phoning up a buddy, being in my nuddy.

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And Valari. Something nice to study, cheerful. 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And my nanny. 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Jocko, Frank, Soprano, Addy, Celentano, Bon Accolino. Three. Why don't you get back into bed? Why don't you get back into bed? Why don't you get back into bed?

She'll be all right. No riding shining armored knight. She will save herself this time. And in fact, tonight, she did confirm. The cold never lasts, my darling. It just teaches the heart how to breathe.